Paula Abdul and Straight Up, Rock and Roll's Greatest Hits, 105.7 KQAK. It's 5:05. It's Jimbo on the Roundabout Radio Ride Home. And let's take a look at traffic this afternoon because everybody's making their way home. Evergreen and 126, little bit of traffic. It's moving, but there's quite a bit of going home traffic there. Powers Road, about the same thing in Bend. And earlier accidents have been cleared up. Still kind of dealing with a little bit of a delay between Prineville and Madras on Highway 26. So you may want to avoid that and take a different way home this afternoon. Other than that, things are looking good. If you see traffic troubles, let us know at 541-318-5725. That's 318-KQAK. We'll pass along. And it is time now for a rock and roll birthday. This band was huge back in 1983. And believe it or not, the guy that was the lead singer of that group went solo and has 15 solo albums. Who are we talking about? That's who we're talking about. Colin Hay and Men at Work. Colin turning 73 today. Here they are, Down Under. 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

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Colin Hay and Men at Work and Down Under from 1983. That is your 5 o'clock flashback. Colin Hay having a birthday today, the guy with the crazy eyes. It's 5:10, it's Jimbo. We've got more of the Roundabout Radio Ride Home coming up. Bonnie

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0: Rock and Roll's Greatest Hits, 105.7 KQAK. Cool and Gang at Ladies Night, 522 with Jimbo. Big sports news this afternoon involving the Portland Trailblazers NBA team. The Portland Trailblazers have made a trade. They have traded for Ja Morant from the Memphis Grizzlies in exchange for Jeremy Grant and Chris Murray. And an NBA exec said Portland's taking a big swing with low risk, so we'll see if he is going to play or if he's trade bait. And a lot of action going to happen in the offseason. So that's just one of the first involving, of course, local team, the Blazers. Weather coming up, Cheap Trick, Michael Jackson, more of the Roundabout Radio Ride Home next on Rock and Roll's Greatest Hits, 105.7 KQAK.
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6: Central Oregon weather.
0: For tonight, looking at partly cloudy skies. Not real chilly. Low tonight about 42. Sunshine tomorrow. Just a tad warmer with a high of 73. And then

And on Wednesday, sunny and a high of 72. We're going to get gradually warmer until we get to Friday. Right now, they're saying sunny and 85 for the 4th. We'll take it. Right now, it's 69 degrees in Bend. Find weather and more at MyCentralOregon.com.

0: Rock and roll's greatest hits, 105.7 KQAK. Don Henley and the boys of summer, 537 with Jimbo on the Roundabout Radio ride home. Let's take a look at traffic. And traffic has kind of actually started to get better on our roadways. A little bit of traffic on Evergreen and Redmond, not bad. Powers Road and Bend, not bad at all for a Monday. I had some earlier troubles, but those are all gone and out of the way. If you do see traffic troubles, let us know, and we'll pass along at 541-318-5725. That's 541-318-KQAK. And if you need a little inspiration to start your day, tune in for the Moment of Inspiration at 6:05 and 7:30 every weekday morning. 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Hang on, the Cars, the Backstreet Boys, and more Rock and Roll's Greatest Hits next.
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0: Well, the 4th of July parade is on the 4th of July this year. It happens to be this Saturday. It's going to be at 10 a.m. through downtown Redmond. It'll be on 6th Street, roll through all of downtown. It's going to be a morning of community, connection, and the spirit of independence that unites us all on America's 250th birthday. 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

0: Whitney Houston, I Want to Dance with Somebody Who Loves Me. Backstreet Boys before that. 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That wraps up Monday's Roundabout Radio Ride Home. And I'm Jimbo. We've got more Rock and Roll's Greatest Hits coming up with Boston on the Dave Clemens Experience tomorrow. 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The moment of inspiration. Oh, yeah, it's Hot Ticket Tuesday tomorrow. We'll have tickets for Black Label Society, Random Facts, Clemens Report, and the birthday shout-outs and what day it is. 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
0: 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Clouds at 42 tonight. Going to be a nice day tomorrow. Sunny skies with a high of 73. Then Wednesday, just about the same. Sunny and a high of 72. Weather and more at mycentraloregon.com.

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0: The Fine Gun Cannibals. She Drives Me Crazy. Roxette before that. You must be listening to Rock and Roll's Greatest Hits. 105.7 KQAK. It's Jimbo. Somebody asked the internet, what's the ugliest car you've ever seen? A bunch of came in. They did a big survey, and finally, we've got a list. So it's the top six. The Nissan Cube at number six. The Chevy Lumina van at number five. Number four, the Ford Crown Victoria Family Truckster. And I've never seen that. But the AMC Pacer, we know that from Wayne's World. Number two, the Toyota Prius. You know, those people aren't loud. They don't care. They're getting good gas mileage. They don't care if it's ugly. And number one, this Tesla Cybertruck. Somebody put flames on one, and it was nicknamed the Dumpster Fire. More of Rock and Roll's Greatest Hits. Linda Ronstadt, weather next at 105.7 KQAK.
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1: 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Billy Joel is still rock and roll to me. It's Jimbo. World Cup action still going on in the big soccer tournament, and the U.S. is still in it. And they play on Wednesday, and that game will be on Fox TV at 5 o'clock, and it'll be the U.S. against Bosnia-Herzegovina. And we're in the knockout rounds now. So go, USA. Queen, the Starship, and more Rock and Roll's Greatest Hits next.
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0: Donna Summer and Last Dance, the Starship before that. 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That is going to do it for me, Jimbo. Have a great night. We're looking at partly cloudy skies and low 40s tonight, and I've got a complete look at your Central Oregon forecast on the way. 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
3: Central Oregon weather.
4: A real nice evening going on right now, and that is going to lead to partly cloudy skies. Lows tonight are going to be about 42. Tomorrow, sunny skies, a little warmer with a high of 73. And then almost the same forecast for Wednesday. Sunny skies and a high of 72 degrees. For weather anytime, including live local radar, your extended forecast and more, go to MyCentralOregon.com.

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Well, that's what we think. 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

1 minute after 6 o'clock. 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Got that moment of inspiration coming up in just a few minutes. We'll also check in with weather. Here's Survivor from the Rocky movie.

0: Olivia Newton-John and John Travolta, Rock and Roll's Greatest Hits, 105.7 KQAK. Good morning and welcome to the Dave Clemens Experience. I'm Dave Clemens. Jim will join us in a little bit. And of course, we got Carl here pushing the buttons for us. Carl, the one-eyed producer. Can't forget the one-eyed part. I don't know why we say that every single time. And sometimes people say, well, you're so mean to Carl for bringing up the eye thing. That's how Carl asks to be introduced. He wants to be known as the one-eyed producer. I'll do it. I don't care. 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As far as weather goes today, we're looking for a high today of about 72 with sunny skies. Nothing really eventful. Could be a little windy, a little bit of a breeze going on like we do in the afternoon around here. And it'll be like this for the next couple days at least. Maybe even a little warmer on Thursday. They're saying 77 and maybe hotter for the weekend. So we'll get a more complete look at Central Oregon weather coming up in just a moment. Working on some stuff for the Dave Clemens Experience this morning. Our favorite Mel Brooks films. Also, what bonus would you rather choose? Would you rather be 10% happier, 20% luckier, age 30% slower, be 40% hotter, get 50% higher pay, or be 60% more athletic? Also, things you should never do on a first date. Oh, and it's Hot Ticket Tuesday. So at about, 8:05 this morning, we'll be giving away tickets for Black Label Society. Buy tickets at Ticketmaster or win them for Hot Ticket Tuesday today. So that's what we're working on this morning. Of course, we like to start the day with the moment of inspiration. 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Today's moment of inspiration will come from Michael Phelps. He turns 41 today. Olympic swimmer. Most medals of any Olympian. He said, if you want to be the best, you have to do things that other people aren't willing to do. And that's your moment of inspiration.
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1: Central Oregon weather. They're saying sunny today with a high of 72. Mostly clear skies tonight. Low will be about 39. Sunny and 73 tomorrow. And mostly sunny on Thursday with a high of 77. For more weather anytime, go to mycentraloregon.com. It's 42 and sunny in Bend, Oregon. Time is 6:13. And here comes the Scorpions.

0: Kajagoogoo with Too Shy on Rock and Roll's Greatest Hits, 105.7 KQAK. Good morning, and welcome to the Dave Clemens Experience. I'm Dave Clemens. Jimbo will join us in a little bit. Carl, the one-night producer here, pushing the buttons for us this morning. We're looking for a high today of about 72, a sunny sky. Should be actually pretty nice today. Up next, we're checking with Bill Baker, find out what's trending. Also, today's random facts coming up. And the 4th of July parade in Redmond will be at 10 a.m. on July 4th. Funny how they do that. It's going to be at 10 a.m. on 6th Street in downtown Redmond. It'll be a morning of community connection and the spirit of independence that unites us all. There's more information at visitredmondoregon.com.
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0: All right, let's check in with Bill Baker. 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
5: Good morning. Independence Day, one of the busiest times of year for first responders. And the city of Bend reminding everyone that fireworks are not allowed anywhere within the Bend city limits. And that ban in place because even small fireworks can quickly spark fires. Oregon's DMV computer system will be unavailable Thursday afternoon through the weekend for an upgrade that will impact DMV 2U and express kiosks. All DMV services will return to normal this Monday. Oregon Health Authority has downgraded the recreational use health advisory for Lake Billy Chinook to a precaution. However, they say a bloom is still present and toxin levels detected are still above the state's guidelines for dogs, and owners should keep their pets away from affected areas. And ODOT expects a busy 3-day weekend for travel. 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As we warm up to the mid-70s today, we'll be in the upper 80s by the 4th of July Saturday. I'm Bill Baker. 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
0: Thanks, Bill. Time now for today's random facts. You know, I love stuff about presidents of the United States. Did you know that before James Garfield was president, he came up with a proof of the Pythagorean theorem? Not sure I'm saying that right, but it was published in an education journal. He's the only president to have contributed anything original to mathematics. But I'd like to remind you, Trump's only got 2 years left. Well, I should say he has a whole 2 years left, so maybe he'll come up with some math thing. It could happen. Viagra was initially developed to help relieve pain from spasms in the coronary arteries. It didn't work. But in the test, the researchers discovered its very special side effect. And that's what it's for now. That's kind of funny. Could you imagine being part of the testing on that? Like, well, you're still having spasms and whoa. Are you just happy to see me? Or never mind. Everyone in North Korea named Kim Jong-un had to legally change their name once he took power because it's illegal to have the same name as the supreme leader. That's how it works over there. And that's it. That's today's Random Facts. 627 on the West Coast. 42 degrees and sunny skies in Bend, Oregon. Clemens Report coming up.

0: That was kind of speedy.
1: Yeah.
0: Jimbo went to go get the weather off the printer. It was like super, either super fast or I just had a mini stroke and lost a few seconds of my life.
2: Probably both.
0: But I think, yeah, a little bit of both. Hey, good morning and welcome to the Dave Clemens Experience. I'm Dave Clemens. Jimbo's here.
2: Hello and good morning.
0: So is Carl, the one-eyed producer. 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And there's no speed camera there right now, so hurry.
2: Not yet.
0: Hurry and get over there.
2: Not yet, but you never know.
0: I know. I look at that thing every day as I pass the camera. Big brother's watching you.
2: Yeah.
0: I don't know. On one hand, I'm like, eh, so what? If you're following the laws, no big deal. But on the other hand, I'm like, eh, I don't know if I like this. And is it just the old guy coming out of me? But I feel like, you know, we are turning into 1984. We've got Big Brother watching us everywhere we go.
2: Yeah, but there have been a bunch of accidents. Personally, I've seen people blow that light. And I'm surprised nobody's been.
0: I'm amazed at how many people I see run red lights and stop signs.
2: And nobody's
0: at 5 o'clock in the morning.
2: Yeah, and nobody's injured and stuff like that. But again, it only takes one, and we don't want that to happen.
0: No, of course not. But still,
2: it's just, yeah.
0: You said there's actually a person that looks at these things.
2: There is a person that looks at these things. They do determine.
0: And what's their determine? I want to talk to this guy or this lady and find out what they base it on.
2: You know what? That would be a good good thing for ICO.
0: For Inside Central Oregon.
2: Yeah.
0: Maybe so.
2: Yeah.
0: I wonder how I find that person.
2: Talk to Sheila Miller over there. She's the PIO over at NPD.
0: Okay. You want to call her for me?
2: Sure.
0: Do you know her very well?
2: I don't know her, but... I will.
0: You said it like you knew her. I thought maybe you guys were buddies or something.
2: No, I just see her on TV a lot.
0: Oh, okay. So she does that thing.
2: Mm-hmm.
0: So does she take the place of that one guy that used to come in here and do the hot plate special? Do you remember on KQAK?
2: Oh, yes.
0: We used to do the hot plate special, which I always thought was weird because it was such a small town, especially back then. And it was like the stolen car report. Cars they were looking for that were stolen. And I'm like, we got that many stolen cars in this town?
2: Steve Esselton.
0: Yes, thank you.
2: Yeah.
0: Nice man.
2: Super cool.
0: Really
2: dude.
0: Nice. We had great conversations.
2: Yeah.
0: I like that guy. We should probably get to this Clemens report. Carl's mean mugging me. So here we go. It's time for the Clemens report. For Tuesday, June 30th, 2026, scientists say humans and apes laugh the same way. Just not at anything on this show. Michael Phelps turns 41 today. Molly Parker is 54. Monica Potter is 55. Those are both actresses.
2: Mm-hmm.
0: Mike Tyson's 60 today. His birthday cake's going to be shaped like an ear.
2: Oh, gosh.
0: Yngwie Malmsteen, one of the greatest guitarists ever, 63 today. Vincent D'Onofrio is 67. Do you know who that is?
2: No.
0: He's an actor, and if you saw him, you'd totally know who he is. He's bald now. I don't think he used to be bald.
2: Is he like a mafia guy? Because his name sounds like it.
0: Well, he could play a mafia guy, but he was like on one of those cop shows or detective shows. I don't know which one, though.
2: Okay.
0: Trust me, you'd know him if you... We'll look him up later, and you'll go, oh, yeah, that guy.
2: Okay.
0: And Nancy DeSalt, do you know who that is? That's our golden oldie today. She's 90 today. She played Muriel Rush on Too Close for Comfort.
2: Red hair, yes.
0: Okay. I don't know.
2: I can see her face.
0: What's Too Close for Comfort?
2: It was a sitcom.
0: Oh. Okay. Madonna says she no longer wants to pose nude. See, there is a God. Told you. Now we have proof. Miranda Lambert announced her country disco album will be called Crisco, which kind of sounds more like a Diddy album to me, but hey, to each their own.
2: That's clever.
0: Do you remember Crisco?
2: Yeah.
0: Why is that clever?
2: I think country disco, Crisco.
0: Oh, okay. I didn't catch on to that. I thought it was just some slippery thing going on.
2: Mm-mm.
0: Like I said, it sounds more like a Diddy album. Is that still around?
2: Crisco? Yeah.
0: My mom always had a big tub of it. She was making chicken in it. Yep. And right?
2: Yep, my grandparents did too.
0: An asteroid the size of a building buzzed Earth last week. The good news, it didn't hit us and end the world as we know it. That's the good news. The bad news is, it didn't hit us and end the world as we know it. City in Massachusetts is thinking about limiting bars and restaurants to serving guests one drink per 30 minutes. And people wonder if that means the tables would need egg timers or hourglasses to enforce it.
2: Yeah.
0: Isn't that interesting?
2: Right.
0: Good luck with that. And a new study shows teens who use cannabis face a greater risk of developing serious mental health conditions. They also risk exposure to dangerously high levels of Taco Bell. And that's the Clemens Report for Tuesday, June 30th, 2026.
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0: They asked a bunch of people whether they'd be happier, if they want to be happier, luckier, slower in aging, hotter, et cetera, et cetera. Results of that coming up.
2: Sunny today with a high of 71, clear, chilly, 39 tonight, and then sunny and 72 tomorrow on Wednesday. 42 in Madras, 31 in Sisters, 39 in Redmond. It's 44 in Bend. 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

0: REO Speedwagon, keep on loving you. Rock and roll's greatest hits, 105.7 KQAK. Good morning. Welcome to the Dave Clemens Experience. I'm Dave Clemens. Jimbo's here.
1: Hello, good morning.
0: And so is Carl, the one-eyed producer. And question number three this morning. I just got the questions up already. I never do that, I know. Yeah. Question number three, which bonus would you choose? 10% happier, 20% luckier, age 30% slower, be 40% hotter, get 50% higher pay, or be 60% more athletic? Well, they did this survey, asked a bunch of people that exact question. What do you think the number one answer was? Let me ask you this first, Jimbo. Which one would you choose?
1: Oh, man.
0: Right? Happier, luckier, aging slower, hotter, higher pay, or more athletic?
1: I'd like to be more athletic.
0: I feel like being 60% more athletic, a bunch of those would fall into place. I feel like you get the endorphins going, you'd be a little happier.
1: Yeah.
0: You're going to age a little slower.
1: Yeah.
0: You're going to be hotter.
1: Yeah.
0: And with your OnlyFans page, you're going to have higher pay. Right?
1: Hopefully.
0: So I think there's a lot going on there.
1: Yeah. I think just it all ties in.
0: All right, you're going for athletic?
1: Yeah.
0: That is not the number one answer.
1: Okay.
0: The number one answer, according to this poll, was 50% higher pay.
1: Okay.
0: Are you people crazy?
1: Hmm.
0: Of all those things, that's the worst one, in my opinion. I would rather be happier than paid more. I'd rather be luckier than paid more. I'd rather age slower than be paid more. I'd rather be hotter than paid more. And definitely be more athletic than paid more.
1: But
0: I feel like that's the worst one.
1: You mentioned a good thing with the being more athletic. I think all that other stuff ties in with
0: it. Kind of falls into place.
1: Yeah.
0: Just ask birthday boy Michael Phelps.
1: Oh, yeah.
0: You know, he won more medals than anybody else ever did in the Olympics.
1: Mm-hmm.
0: I mean, in a way, it's kind of a cheat, because if you're a track and field guy or a swimmer guy, you got a lot more events you can do.
1: This is true.
0: Right?
1: Yeah.
0: If you happen to be, I don't know, an what's the person that rides a horse? Yeah, that person.
1: Mm-hmm.
0: If you happen to be one of those, you only have so many events you could do.
1: Right. So you're kind of limited.
0: I want to see the guy that does a bunch of events that are totally unrelated. I don't think you can do that because you have to specialize. I mean, you're at world-class level, right? So you got to specialize in something.
1: Right, right.
0: Right. I mean, even like the decathlon guys that are considered the greatest athletes in the world
1: because
0: they do so many different things. They're still track and field stuff.
1: Right.
0: But I want to see like somebody win shooting and then skiing. There's actually a sport like that, right? Isn't there a skiing and shooting sport where you ski and then you shoot and then you ski and then you shoot?
1: I thought it was I think it's called skeet shooting. I could be wrong.
0: No, skeets is, skeets are two things. One is in that Little John song, skeet, skeet, skeet, skeet. And then the other one is, isn't that like clay pigeons, skeet shooting?
1: I think you're right. I'm not sure. I'm not sure, but.
0: But yeah, there is a thing where you ski and then you shoot.
1: Yeah, it's you cross-country ski, you stop, you shoot.
0: Yeah.
1: I
0: feel like we have enough conflict in the world now, like wars and stuff,
1: mm-hmm.
0: that we could, why shoot targets? Like, let's team up. Right? Like the bad guys against the good guys. And actually, you all start at the top of the mountain with your skis and your guns, and whoever gets to the bottom alive gets the gold medal and the Strait of Hormuz or whatever. That's awful. It sounds like I'm promoting violence. What are you doing over there? What are you looking up? He's playing with his phone. Texting. Are you texting Lippy?
1: No, I'm answering. I'm answering the questions.
0: Oh, okay, because I'm already getting texts from Lippy this morning. That's how I know my phone's working.
1: That guy gets up at the crack of dawn.
0: I know. He's like right to the...
1: But no, I'm answering the questions.
0: Oh, okay. Three questions to check out. Favorite Mel Brooks film, something you shouldn't do on a first date, and then which bonus would you choose out as a bonus? I'm really curious about that one. Feel free to call the show, too, with that one if you don't do Facebook or Instagram. Please, you're always welcome to call the show. We'll probably answer it. 541-318-KQAK.
1: 541-318-5725.
0: Up next, we're going to check in with Bill Baker, find out what's trending this morning.
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8: 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And of course, some sweet selections from Crumble Cookies to top off your celebration is a great idea.

0: Media 2 at Cascade Village Shopping Center during our country's birthday celebration this year. North End of Bend on Highway 97, exit 134 southbound and exit 135A northbound. Happy 4th of July.
1: Good morning. Independence Day, one of the busiest times of year for first responders. And the city of Bend reminding everyone that fireworks are not allowed anywhere within the Bend city limits. And that ban in place because even small fireworks can quickly spark fires. Oregon's DMV computer system will be unavailable Thursday afternoon through the weekend for an upgrade that will impact DMV 2U and express kiosks. All DMV services will return to normal this Monday. Oregon Health Authority has downgraded the recreational use health advisory for Lake Billy Chinook to a precaution. However, they say a bloom is still present and toxin levels detected are still above the state's guidelines for dogs, and owners should keep their pets away from affected areas. And ODOT expects a busy three-day weekend for travel. Use tripcheck.com to check road conditions, work zones, and traffic cams before you leave. As we warm up to the mid-70s today, we'll be in the upper 80s by the 4th of July Saturday. I'm Bill Baker. 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

0: All right, Jimbo doesn't know it, but he has a miniature crime blog for us this morning. This is incredible. Hold on.
1: Oh, my gosh.
0: Crime blog.
1: I accidentally found this. This is out of Lynette, Alabama.
0: Okay, Alabama. What happened?
1: Authorities in Alabama believe a man strangled his girlfriend and died of a heart attack while disposing her body.
0: Karma. Like you said, instant karma.
1: Yeah. Wow.
0: That's a crazy story, dude.
1: So
0: he strangled her to death, and then he goes to dump her body, and he has a heart attack. And they find her, right? They obviously found him and her just laying there.
1: Yep. That's just weird.
0: Man. Just trying to find out what today is. Oh, by the way, this is the Dave Clemens Experience. Rock and roll's greatest hits, 105.7 KQAK. I'm Dave Clemens. Jimbo's here.
1: Hello and good morning.
0: And so is Carl, the one-eyed producer. Let's talk about what today is. It's Tuesday, June 30th, 2026. Birthdays today. Michael Phelps is 41. Molly Parker, 54. Monica Potter, 55. Those two ladies, Molly and Monica, actresses. Mike Tyson, 60 today. Yngwie Malmsteen, guitar player, 63. Actor Vincent D'Onofrio. I don't know if that's how you say his name. There's a lot going on. 67 today. And our golden oldie is Nancy DeSalt. She turns 90 today. She was on the TV show, Too Close for Comfort.
1: Mm-hmm.
0: I don't remember her.
1: She was the mom.
0: And she's a golden oldie. 90 today. That's good. Close personal friends on Facebook. We've got Jamie Beard, Charlene Rodillis, Robert Beatty, Betsy Rochelle, Barbara Morrow, Lindy Sharp. Lindy's an interesting... An interesting example of how small the world is. I know Lindy originally from working at Fred Meyer in the Portland area.
1: Mm-hmm.
0: I think. I'm pretty sure. Now she's a photographer in Prineville. I think that's where she's originally from.
1: Oh,
0: well,
1: wow.
0: I'm the Sharp family. I know the Sharp family, so yeah.
1: Huh.
0: That's just wild to me. Tyler Snyder. I think I DJ'd his wedding. Maria Cortez, Sarah Klein, Peter Sabe. He looks like the lead singer from the Grateful Dead.
1: Oh my gosh, no kidding.
0: Jerry Garcia, kind of. There's a lot going on there with Peter Sabe. He's an interesting guy in high school. Let's just say he used to sell these little pieces of paper that were perforated, and you'd rip them off. And he sold those.
1: Do they have...
0: I don't know. Okay, so he's mouthing letters to me.
1: Do they have...
0: LSD? I don't know. Is LSD and acid the same thing?
1: I think so.
0: See, we're so dumb when it comes... We don't know anything about the drugs.
1: Yeah, because we don't... Yeah. We're ignorant to that culture.
0: Yeah, you don't want to be shooting up acid, I'll tell you that. Smoking your LSD. Snorting your marijuana.
1: Wow.
0: What are we talking about right now? Well, we're talking about today's birthdays. That's today's birthdays. Become one of my close personal friends on Facebook, and I'll try not to bring up your past. I guess that wasn't very nice of me. Let's see. Oh, yeah, yeah. So now we go on to what today is. A few things today. International Asteroid Day. You know, they make a cream for that.
1: Yes, we are juvenile.
0: Stupid. We really are. We're pretty immature. Our apologies. Sorry. International Sailor Moon Day. I think that's a cartoon.
1: Okay.
0: Like a anime thing.
1: Okay.
0: I think it's like this girl in a sailor suit or something. I don't know. I don't know what you're mouthing at me.
1: I don't know.
0: Is it something you say aloud?
1: No.
0: Okay. Let's not do that again.
1: No.
0: Today is World Snorkeling Day.
1: Have you done that?
0: Snorkeling?
1: Yeah.
0: No, I don't like the water.
1: Okay.
0: I'm not a big fan.
1: Gotcha.
0: I mean, I like to shower. Hot tub's okay if it's not a public one. But as far as like swimming and stuff, I don't swim very good.
1: Okay.
0: You know, I do like to kayak. I actually surfed. In high school, I was a surfer, but that's funny to me because people always say, well, you don't like the water, you can't swim. It's like, well, that's why you stay on the board.
1: Yeah.
0: I mean, that's hard to do. Social Media Day, National Meteor Watch Day, National Corvette Day.
1: Oh, yeah.
0: Yeah. No better way to let everybody know the size of your junk.
1: No, God.
0: Get yourself a Corvette. My father-in-law bought a Corvette, and I can't remember what his license plate says, but I'm like, dude, you should have got one of the license plates. Should have got a license plate said Viagra or something.
1: Oh, my God.
0: Feel free to take my idea, folks. Oh, and it's a National Outfit of the Day.
1: Okay.
0: I don't. What?
1: Wear your favorite outfit. I don't know.
0: Right? Every day, it's a different outfit. Oh, not me. Did you notice? I'm actually wearing the same

0: shirts lined up.
1: You wear two?
0: Well, I got two different ones.
1: Oh, okay.
0: Yeah, yeah. So on the
1: one
0: third,
1: in the morning, one in the afternoon.
0: Yeah, no, on the third, I'll wear Freedom. And then on the fourth, I'll wear, I've got a 250-year anniversary shirt that I got. What are you going to wear for the 4th of July?
1: Probably sweatshirt and shorts.
0: You got to do something red, white, or blue or something. You got to do, come on. Dude, 250 years, come on. You and I got to live through 1976.
1: Yeah.
0: Now we're doing 2026. This is exciting.
1: Yeah, I remember there was a lot. They did a lot with the bicentennial year.
0: See, I don't remember as well as you because I was only six.
1: Right. They did a lot. I mean, of course, they had the coins and stuff like that.
0: I remember the quarter.
1: Yeah.
0: The quarter was special. Are we going to get a special quarter?
1: I think so.
0: We better get a special quarter.
1: Or a special dollar. Or a special $100 bill. Or $200.
0: No, they were talking about a $250
1: bill. Yeah.
0: Yeah, which is like, I don't know, bringing the family to McDonald's nowadays. Well, no, fast food seems really expensive to me. Or maybe I'm just an old timer.
2: When I was a kid, hamburgers were 5 cents.
1: It's double of what it is, but again, it's just like, wow.
0: Here's the thing I don't understand. I think we got to get moving because, okay. You know, it's only a 6-hour show, 5-hour show. It seems to me like grass-fed beef should be cheaper because they don't have to buy them food. They just let them roam around in the fields, eat the grass. So shouldn't that be cheaper than the other beef? Just throwing that out there.
1: Good thought.
0: Right?
1: Good thought.
0: 7:15 on the West Coast.
1: 45 in Bend.
0: People are like, no, you dummy. Yeah, I know. It's supposed to be dumb. I hate that when people say I'm dumb.
1: Why?
0: It's just a mean thing. It's just a mean thing for your wife to say to you.
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8: Sunny today with a high of 71, clear, chilly, and 39 tonight, and sunny and 72 tomorrow for Wednesday. 42 in Lapine, it's 47 in Bend. Find weather and more at MyCentralOregon.com.

0: Whitesnake on Rock and Roll's Greatest Hits, 105.7 KQAK. Good morning. Welcome to Dave Clemens Experience. Sunny today with a high of 72. Ed Jimbo's here.
1: Hey, good morning.
0: And so is Carl, the one-eyed producer. And Operation Dry Water is happening this weekend. Yes, Operation Dry Water. It's part of a nationally coordinated effort to reduce the number of accidents and fatalities related to boating under the influence of intoxicants. And that could be any kind of intoxicant.
1: Right.
0: That could be alcohol. It could be pot.
1: Prescription meds.
0: Cupcakes.
1: Oh, yeah, yeah.
0: Maybe not cupcakes. I don't know. But they're trying to reduce the number of accidents and fatalities related to boating under the influence of intoxicants. For more information about Operation Dry Water, visit operationdrywater.org. And I don't know if you know this, but if you're all drunked up and you fall in the water, mm-hmm. your body temperature is weird and you got a better chance of drowning.
1: Ooh, that's not good.
0: Yeah, so gotta be careful. Up next, we're going to check in with Bill Baker, find out what's trending. And we have today's moment of inspiration coming up, too.
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6: Good morning. Oregon health authorities downgraded the recreational use health advisory for Lake Billy Chinook as a precaution. However, they say the bloom is still present and toxin levels detected are still above those state guidelines for dogs, and owners should keep their pets away from affected areas. ODOT expects a busy three-day weekend for travel coming up. You can use tripcheck.com to check your road conditions, work zones, and traffic cams before you leave. And out on the water, the State Marine Board will be working overtime with law enforcement for Operation Dry Water. That'll be Friday through Sunday, boating under the influence awareness and enforcement campaign. Oregon's DMV computer system will be unavailable starting Thursday afternoon through the weekend for an upgrade that will impact DMV2U and express kiosks. All DMV services will return to normal this Monday. With plenty of sunshine today, our highs mid-70s. We'll be in the upper 80s for the 4th of July on Saturday, with more at MyCentralOregon.com. 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
1: Swimmer, Olympian.
0: He has got more medals than anybody. He's 41 today. He said, if you want to be the best, you have to do things that other people aren't willing to do.
1: Put in the work.
0: And that's it. That's today's moment of inspiration. Coming up, just a few minutes, we got the Clemens Report on Rock and Roll's Greatest Hits.
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0: Simple Minds, Little Ronstadt. Before that, Rock and Roll's Greatest Hits, 105.7 KQAK. Have you seen what's supposed to happen weather-wise this weekend, Jimbo?
1: Hot.
0: Right? We're supposed to be heating up.
1: Sunny mid-80s.
0: All right. Well, that'll be enjoyable. Get down by the water or whatever. Oh, no, I messed up.
1: Oh, no, what did you hit?
0: Well, I just saw how the questions posted. I hadn't seen that earlier.
1: Well, I answered them.
0: They posted weird. It numbered it on the picture for some reason.
1: Hmm.
0: Which bonus would you choose? 10% happier, 20% luckier, age 30% slower, be 40% hotter, get 50% higher pay?
1: What with the athletic thing?
0: Yeah, I think that's a good one. We should probably do the Clemens Report. You ready?
1: Yes.
0: Second version of the Clemens Report. Real quickly, the show does have a sponsor. The Clemens Report the Dave Clemens Experience is brought to you by Beaver Coach Sales. 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This is the Clemens Report for Tuesday, June 30th, 2026. Mel Brooks turned 100 years old Sunday. According to Entertainment Weekly, his most essential film is The Producers, followed by Blazing Saddles, and then Young Frankenstein. I wasn't big on The Producers, but those other two are great.
1: Oh, completely.
0: Madonna says she no longer wants to pose nude. And I say, see, there is a God. It's proof right there. What more do you need? I guess King Charles is moving out of Buckingham Palace. I'm not really sure we should applaud a 77-year-old man finally moving out of his mother's old house. Big deal. An asteroid the size of a building buzzed to Earth last week. The good news is it didn't hit us. And the end of the world as we know it. An end to the world as we know it. The bad news is, it didn't hit us and end the world as we know it. Stevie Nicks and Tim McGraw will perform at the Taylor and Travis wedding on Friday. Insiders are calling it a wedding palooza, and a wedding planner estimates it's going to cost about $20 million. That is one heck of a wedding.
1: Yeah.
0: And a new study shows teens who use cannabis face a greater risk of developing serious mental health conditions. Yeah, they also risk exposure to dangerously high levels of Taco Bell. And that's the Clemens Report for Tuesday, June 30th, 2026.
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2: 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North End of Bend on Highway 97, exit 134 southbound, and exit 135A northbound. Happy 4th of July!
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5: Tammy asked, where exactly is the ankle meat on a crab? And she's got a picture of this crab leg ankle meat. Contains about 6 ankle pieces. It's got to be, it's not on the knuckle probably, right?
6: Got to be.
5: Wonder why they're calling it an ankle. Someone needs to tell these people what's going on. I guess that's probably right. It's probably more of an ankle than it is a knuckle. I like to get the meat out of the knuckle.
6: They're both on a hinge, so.
5: Yeah. Makes sense. Do you like crab? What?
6: It's okay.
5: Oh my gosh, I love crab. You're a lobster guy, aren't you?
6: Yeah.
5: See, that's not very good to me. It's just to a rubbery little piece of meat.
6: Yeah, but the meat's sweeter.
5: Is it?
6: To me, it is.
5: Huh. All right. Fine. If we ever get marooned on an island together, you can have all the lobsters and I'll eat all the crabs.
6: Deal.
5: Okay, good. We got to find a source of butter on this island.
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6: Sunny today, nice day, high of 71. Then clear and chilly tonight with a low of 39. Sunny and 72 tomorrow. And by the weekend, sunny and 85 for the 4th of July. 42 in Lapine, 45 in Redmond, 49 in Bend. Find weather and more at MyCentralOregon.com and make it your homepage today.

0: That's Aerosmith. Club Nouveau before that. Rock and Roll's Greatest Hits, 105.7 KQAK. Good morning and welcome to the Dave Clemens Experience. I'm Dave Clemens. Jimbo's here.
1: Hello and good morning.
0: And so is Carl, the one-eyed producer. One of the things I want to talk about this morning is these practice dates. Have you heard about this?
1: No.
0: Young people are going on practice dates to prepare for going on real ones, which kind of seems like a waste of time because all you really need to know is there are a few things that you should never do on a first date. Once you know that, you're going to be good. So listen up, kids. These are the things you should never, ever, ever do on a first date. Don't use a coupon.
2: I put that as my answer.
0: You did?
2: Yes.
0: Yeah. It's just a little awkward. Save the coupon for the second date, yeah. But not the first date. Don't show off your prison tattoos, guys. Don't bring your mom. Don't insist on going by your high school nickname, especially if it's Spanky. Just call me Spanky. Don't show up on a skateboard. Don't keep your AirPods in. Don't look at her body and say, ooh, daddy like.
2: Oh, yeah.
0: We don't like that. Trust me. Don't order your dinner in Klingon. That's weird.
2: Never heard of that.
0: Don't burp your name on the first date.
2: Yeah, maybe the second or third.
0: And maybe one of the number one tips you should never, ever do on a first date. Don't talk about your wife the whole time. Up next, we check in with Bill Baker, find out what's trending. In the meantime, go to Facebook or Instagram, find me, Dave Clemens, and tell me something you shouldn't do on a first date.
3: Hey, Oregon, it's your cool dad. Let's have a little talk. I know, every summer it feels like the same routine. Summer weather leaves our state hot and dry, and our outdoor activities can accidentally spark a wildfire. We just need everyone to make sure that doesn't happen, okay? Whether we're having a campfire, mowing the lawn, or driving the car, we just have to be careful. So let's put on that smoky hat and keep Oregon green.
0: 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I understand people wanting more time basking in the sun with food, cold beverages, but why barbecue supplies? Don't get me wrong. You need barbecue supplies to get where you need to go on this great weekend, right?
1: Mm-hmm.
0: But are you laying there basking in the sun all excited about your barbecue supplies? You know what I mean? It's just a weird thing. I got some food. I got some cold beverages. And look at this over here. I've got some barbecue supplies.
1: Woohoo!
0: I don't know. It just seems weird to me.
1: Yeah.
0: You do need barbecue supplies. But you're not laying there basking in the suns thinking, I got my barbecue supplies. 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
1: Yes.
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7: Good morning. Independence Day, one of the busiest times of year for first responders. And the city of Bend reminding everyone that fireworks are not allowed anywhere within the Bend city limits. And that ban in place because even small fireworks can quickly spark fires. Oregon's DMV computer system will be unavailable Thursday afternoon through the weekend for an upgrade that will impact DMV 2U and Express kiosks. All DMV services will return to normal this Monday. Oregon Health Authority has downgraded the recreational use health advisory for Lake Billy Chinook to a precaution. However, they say a bloom is still present and toxin levels detected are still above the state's guidelines for dogs, and owners should keep their pets away from affected areas. And ODOT expects a busy three-day weekend for travel. 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As we warm up to the mid-70s today, we'll be in the upper 80s by the 4th of July Saturday. I'm Bill Baker. 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

0: Tramps with two M's. What's going on there? Hey, it's 2 minutes after 8 o'clock. 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

0: 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Good morning. 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
1: Hello, hello.
0: And so is Carl, the one-eyed producer. And we will spin the Wheel of Birthdays in just a moment. No, we won't. Well, we will in just a little bit here, but it's time for Hot Ticket Tuesday.
1: Yes.
0: We'll do that in just a moment. Hot Ticket Tuesday. So get ready. But first, a hypothetical asked, what bonus would you rather choose? Would you rather be 10% happier, 20% luckier, age 30% slower, be 40% hotter, get 50% higher pay, or be 60% more athletic? I thought your answer was pretty smart.
1: I think the athletic, and I didn't put into thought that the other things may come along with that, but the one that stuck out was to be healthier.
0: Yeah, I think you'd be, being more athletic, you'd probably be a little bit hotter and a little bit happier and age a little slower, right?
1: Yeah.
0: I think you get some of those other things by being 60% more athletic.
1: Mm-hmm.
0: But the number one answer on the survey they did was 50% higher pay. And I thought that sounds so backwards.
1: That's not going to make you
0: that
1: happier.
0: That would be the one that I would put at the bottom.
1: Well, the money just everybody thinks immediately.
0: Right.
1: But again, it's not.
0: Where did they ask this?
1: Yeah.
0: I mean, can you trade happiness or slower?
1: I don't think you can.
0: Being hotter?
1: I mean, the money will afford you the opportunity maybe to buy stuff that's going to make you, but that's no guarantee it's going to.
0: Right. I mean, look how much people spend on trying to be hotter.
1: Yeah. It's a lot. It's a multi-billion-dollar industry.
0: Multi. So, yeah. I thought you said Nolte.
1: No, multi, M-U-L.
0: Not Nolte, not like Nolte. Nick Nolte.
1: No, because
0: it's Nick Nolte industry.
1: He needs help.
0: Be nice to Nick Nolte. His voice is very interesting nowadays. Have you seen him in anything?
1: No.
0: I can't remember what movie it was I saw him in, but he's his voice sounds like he doesn't feel very good to me.
1: Okay. Sounds a little gruff and gravelly.
0: I hope Nick Nolte's doing okay. That's what we got out of that. so totally bizarre.
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0: All right, Black Sabbath or Black Label Society with Zach Sabbath and Dark Chapel coming to the Hayden Holmes Amphitheater on Friday, October 2nd. 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
1: That's 318-5725.
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5: Sunshine today, a high of 71, then clear and chilly tonight with a low of 39. Sunny and 72 tomorrow. Right now it's 52 in Madras, 52 in Redmond, and 52 right here in Bend, Oregon.

0: That's good stuff right there. Hughes Corporation, Rock and Roll's Greatest Hits, 105.7 KQAK. Just did a wedding, not this last weekend, but the weekend before. No, it was a Tuesday, two Tuesdays ago. Remember I did a wedding?
1: Yes.
0: I was at Aspen Hall.
1: Yes.
0: And they've got that pond there. And the bride and groom get into this big canoe for some photos. And it's a little wobbly. It's a canoe, you know? And I'm looking for their song. I want to play their song. Don't Rock the Boat, Baby. While they're out there, and I didn't have it with me.
1: Oh, my gosh.
0: How did I not have that song?
1: That
0: it's a great tune.
1: Would have been hilarious.
0: That would have been totally awesome. And I didn't have it. I was so bummed. I was at one wedding. This is very early in my career, and it was a Central Oregon afternoon. So guess what happened? The wind came up, and it's blowing things off the table. Things are getting destroyed. And I thought it would be a good time to play Windy. Dun, dun, dun, dun, dun, dun, dun, dun, dun. I'm playing that. Things are being destroyed. And it was so weird. I was like, I don't know if that was a good idea.
1: Yeah, we had wind Sunday.
0: Oh, my gosh.
1: And some of the champagne glasses started flying off and breaking and stuff like that.
0: Saturday, right?
1: Or Saturday?
0: Saturday, yeah. Yeah, yeah. Ours was really windy, too.
1: Yeah,
0: it was cold. I was at a Long Hollow Ranch. Inside was fine because in the barn.
1: Right.
0: But they did the ceremony outside.
1: Right.
0: And it got pretty windy. I was like, I left the site of the ceremony to go set up the site for the dancing.
1: Mm-hmm.
0: And I'm setting up the site for the dancing. I'm thinking, I wonder if my speakers have fallen over.
1: Oh, because
0: it was so windy.

0: India. I was like, oh man, do you do sandbags? I see some of the guys do that. I never do.
1: No, I don't have a spot to
0: put them. Oh, yeah. Well, your speakers are weird. Yours sit on the ground and go up.
1: Yeah.
0: I use speaker stands.
1: Right.
0: I like your speakers.
1: I do too, because they're not as heavy.
0: Well, they're not heavy?
1: No. Probably 25 pounds at the most.
0: Really?
1: Yeah, because the bass is all at the bottom, and then everything goes up through the stack.
0: Yeah, see, I kind of like that. Even though my dance is stuff, I don't feel like they're super heavy. I don't have, like, remember when I had those old Yamahas covered with the felt or whatever?
1: Yes.
0: Those are awful.
1: Well, and then the old JBLs, those 16-inch JBLs, those things weigh about 85 pounds.
0: Right. Yeah, no, I don't. Mine are Mackies, but they're not very heavy.
1: Wow.
0: They do pretty good. It's funny. If we had the stuff that we have now, 20, 30 years ago, when we started DJing weddings, mm-hmm. boy, those would have been awesome days.
1: Those would have been epic days.
0: Mm-hmm. Your hip probably wouldn't be out. For sure. Hey, registration for Select Fall 2026 Campfire Programs is open with some grades and some days already sold out. It goes quick. Wow. This is for fall. Secure your child spot now before you head out for the holiday weekend at campfireco.org. They asked me to throw that your way. Time now to spin the wheel of birthdays. Tell them how this works.
1: So, every day, we spin the wheel of birthdays because everybody has a birthday. If the wheel lands on your birthday and you're the first caller, you win a prize. What is that prize, Dave Clemens?
0: It's an 8-inch Bundt cake from Nothing Bundt Cakes. If you were born on April... Didn't we do April 2nd yesterday?
1: Yes.
0: So, we got it 2 days in a row.
1: Oh,
0: I don't think that's ever happened in the history of the Wheel of Birthdays.
1: That's wild.
0: So if you weren't listening yesterday, you got another chance here. If you were born on April 2nd, give us a call. 541-318-K2AK. Man, you really want to get in there.
1: No, I just, you paused.
0: And I know, I'm sorry. Go ahead and give it a number.
1: 541-318-5725. That's 318-KQAK.
0: That's if you were born on April 2nd.
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9: Good morning. Independence Day, one of the busiest times of year for first responders. And the city of Bend reminding everyone that fireworks are not allowed anywhere within the Bend city limits. And that ban in place because even small fireworks can quickly spark fires. Oregon's DMV computer system will be unavailable Thursday afternoon through the weekend for an upgrade that will impact DMV 2U and Express kiosks. All DMV services will return to normal this Monday. Oregon Health Authority has downgraded the recreational use health advisory for Lake Billy Chinook to a

0: precaution. However, they say a bloom is still present and toxin levels detected are still above the state's guidelines for dogs, and owners should keep their pets away from affected areas. And ODOT expects a busy three-day weekend for travel. 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As we warm up to the mid-70s today, we'll be in the upper 80s by the 4th of July Saturday. I'm Bill Baker. 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
1: Thanks, Bill. Time now for today's Random Facts. Where we find out, before he was president, James Garfield came up with a proof of the Pythagorean theorem that was published in an educational journal. He's the only president to have contributed anything original to mathematics. Viagra was initially developed to help relieve pain from spasms in the coronary arteries. It didn't work, but in the test, the researchers discovered its special side effect, and that's what it's for now. And everyone in North Korea named Kim Jong-un had to legally change their name once he took power, because it's illegal to have the same name as the supreme leader.
2: I wonder how many people had the same name.
1: I know, I wonder, how common is that?
2: Yeah.
1: Kim Jong-un. Now, what was the first guy's name? Kim Jong-il?
2: Il, yeah. Well, I think that was his, wasn't that his dad?
1: Yeah, so it works weird over there. Your last, so I, it's like his last name's not Un, because dad's last name was Il.
2: I don't know how that... that all works.
1: Okay, what if I ask how many people are named Kim Jong-un? There is only one person known by the name Kim Jong-un. He's the supreme leader of North Korea. The exact number of private citizens who share the name named is difficult to verify. Well, thank you.
2: Way to go, AI.
1: In North Korea, there are exactly zero citizens legally named Kim Jong-un. However, Kim is the most common surname in the country of South Korea, and Jong-un is historically natural-sounding given name for both men and women. There are a number of ordinary South Koreans named Kim Jong-un, but it didn't give me a number.
2: Gotcha.
1: So that's a big old waste of time. Thanks, AI. 8:32 on the West Coast.
2: 53 in Bend.
1: Here's Queen. Got that Clemens report coming up.

0: What's with the iced tea?
1: I'm thirsty.
0: Oh, that's a good reason to have iced tea, right?
1: Yeah.
0: Well, normally you just have your coffee and I don't see you have anything else.
1: I'm really thirsty this morning.
0: I wonder why.
1: I don't know.
0: A little bit of cotton mouth.
1: Mm-hmm.
0: You've been getting into Carl's stash over there?
1: No.
0: Oh, okay.
1: No.
0: Lemon flavored.
1: Yes.
0: I get the no flavor, no sugar, whatever, that same brand. A Pure Leaf or whatever.
1: Yeah, it's good stuff.
0: Yeah.
2: Only 140 calories.
0: I don't know when you say only.
1: Yeah.
0: How many calories do you think you intake a day? Do you have a goal?
1: Usually 3,000 or less.
0: Right. I thought the goal was 2,000.
1: There for a while it was 2,000. Now I'm back to
0: normal.
1: Normal. Eat normal. Somewhat.
0: All right.
1: Just watching what goes in.
0: How you feeling?
1: I feel great. I feel like I have a ton of energy.
0: Really?
1: Yeah.
0: Oh, good.
1: Yeah. I feel like I'm like 30, 40.
0: That's awesome. That's really, really good.
1: Yeah. And the other problem is my pants are falling off.
0: I was going to talk to you about that.
1: Yeah.
0: The ladies around the office have been complaining.
1: Oh.
0: They said it's hard to concentrate with all that deliciousness. No. Hey, the Dave Clemens Experience is brought to you by Beaver Coach Sales, your local RV service center, servicing all types of RVs, towable, B-van, and motorhomes. 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And it's time for the final version of the Clemens Report. For Tuesday, June 30th, 2026, scientists say humans and apes laugh the same way. Just not at anything on this show. Michael Phelps turns 41 today. Molly Parker is 54. Monica Potter is 55. A couple of actresses there. Mike Tyson turns 60 today. Yngwie Malmsteen, he's a guitar player, 63 today. And Nancy DeSalt turns 90 today. She's our golden oldie. She was Muriel Rush on the Too Close for Comfort TV show.
1: Ted Knight was on that.
0: See, I don't remember that show. Too Close for... Is that the one with... what was that girl's name? Christy Nichols?
1: No.
0: Okay. Mel Brooks turned 100 years old on Sunday. And according to Entertainment Weekly, his most essential film is The Producers, followed by Blazing Saddles and Young Frankenstein. Madonna says she no longer wants to pose naked. And I say, see, there is a God. It's proof right there. Miranda Lambert announced her country disco album will be called Crisco, which kind of sounds more like a Diddy album to me. King Charles is moving out of Buckingham Palace. And I'm not sure we should applaud a 77-year-old man for finally moving out of his mother's old house.
1: Oh, jeez.
0: An asteroid the size of a building buzzed Earth last weekend. The good news, it didn't hit us and end the world as we know it. The bad news is, it didn't hit us and end the world as we know it. There's a city in Massachusetts. They're thinking about limiting bars and restaurants to serving guests one drink per 30 minutes. And people wonder, does that mean the tables would have like egg timers or hourglasses to enforce it?
1: Yeah.
0: And how do you stop them from flipping it over when you're not looking?
1: Right.
0: So I don't know. I don't know about it. A new study shows teens who use cannabis face a greater risk of developing serious mental health conditions. Yeah, they also risk exposure to dangerously high levels of Taco Bell. And that's the Clemens Report for Tuesday, June 30th, 2026.
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0: All right, coming up, things you should never do on a first date.
1: Sunshine today, high is 71. Clear skies tonight, going to be chilly tonight. Low tonight about 39, and then sunny and 72 tomorrow. By the end of the week, end of the 4th of July weekend, mid to upper 80s. 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

0: Mr. with Broken Wings. Rock and Roll's Greatest Hits, 105.7 KQAK. Good morning. Welcome to the Dave Clemens Experience. I'm Dave Clemens. Jimbo's here.
1: Hello, good morning.
0: And so is Carl, the one-eyed producer. Now, young people are going out on these practice dates now. They're preparing for real ones, which I think is a waste of time. You just need to know there's just a few things you should never do on a first date.
1: Okay.
0: Like you said, don't use a coupon on your first date.
1: Maybe the second one.
0: Don't show off your prison tattoos. Don't bring your mom. Don't show up on a skateboard or keep your AirPods in. Don't look at her body and say, ooh, daddy light.
1: Oh, God.
0: That's weird. Don't order your dinner in Klingon or Pokemon or something weird like that.
1: Jeez. Oh,
0: don't burp your name. Not on the first date. And oh, my gosh. Do not talk about your wife on your first date.
1: Oh, my goodness.
0: We're talking about this online if you want to go check it out. Find me, Dave Clemens, on Facebook. Question number two today, something you shouldn't do on a first date.
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1: Good morning. Independence Day, one of the busiest times of year for first responders. And the city of Bend reminding everyone that fireworks are not allowed anywhere within the Bend city limits. And that ban in place because even small fireworks can quickly spark fires. Oregon's DMV computer system will be unavailable Thursday afternoon through the weekend for an upgrade that will impact DMV2U and Express kiosks. All DMV services will return to normal this Monday. Oregon Health Authority has downgraded the recreational use health advisory for Lake Billy Chinook to a precaution. However, they say a bloom is still present and toxin levels detected are still above the state's guidelines for dogs, and owners should keep their pets away from affected areas. And ODOT expects a busy three-day weekend for travel. Use tripcheck.com to check road conditions, work zones, and traffic cams before you leave. As we warm up to the mid-70s today, we'll be in the upper 80s by the 4th of July Saturday. I'm Bill Baker. 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
1: Hello, and good morning.
0: And so is Carl, the one-eyed producer.
1: So tomorrow, you will not be able to access Pilot Butte. Either by foot or by car.
0: Oh, they you can't even walk up after tomorrow.
1: No, after tomorrow.
0: Starting tomorrow.
1: Yeah. There you are, getting ready for the big fireworks extravaganza for Saturday, getting everything in place, making sure things are watered down up there and they don't want anybody getting hurt. So you can go up there, limited access today, but after today, nada until, I want to say, Sunday.
0: Okay. Okay, well, you got to get it ready to burn it down.
1: Burn down or whatever. The
0: all right, Central Oregon weather is coming up next, and more music on the way. We're just about to hear from AHA on 105.7
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6: So tomorrow morning on the Dave Clemens Experience, first day of July, so we'll do things to look forward to in the month of July.
7: Sunny and warm today, high of 71. The clear skies tonight. With the clear skies, it's going to be chilly, down to 39, and then on Wednesday, sunny and a high of 72. Mid-80s by the upcoming weekend. 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

0: Aerosmith and Crying. Rock and Roll's Greatest Hits, 105.7 KQAK. Good morning. Dave Clemens here along with Jimbo.
1: Hello, good morning.
0: Carl, the one-eyed producer here as well, pushing the buttons. And every day we post three questions online. You ready to answer today's questions?
1: Yes.
0: All right, find me, Dave Clemens, C-L-E-M-E-N-S. Become one of my close personal friends and answer these questions. Number one, a favorite Mel Brooks film. You know, he just turned 100 on Sunday.
1: Mm-hmm. Blazing Saddles.
0: Number two, something you shouldn't do on a first date.
1: Probably not want to use a coupon. You might want to wait till a little further on down the road.
0: Really? Okay, I got to remember that. No coupons. And finally, which bonus would you choose? Would you rather be 10% happier, 20% luckier, age 30% slower, be 40% hotter, get 50% higher pay, or be 60% more athletic?
1: I'll go with the athletic thing.
0: 60% more athletic. Because the other stuff, I feel like, falls into line if you're more athletic.
1: There's a few in there, yeah.
0: Right. You might age slower. You might be a little hotter. Probably a little happier.
1: Yep.
0: Okay, sure. I get it. All right, that's today's questions. Like I said, Facebook and Instagram. John Mellencamp up next. Rock and Roll's Greatest Hits.
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4: All right, let's check in with Bill Baker, find out what's trending this morning. But first, I want to talk about calling 911 on the 4th of July.
5: Okay.
4: Reasons not to and reasons to, right? So don't call because people are setting off fireworks. But do call, people just set their house on fire.
5: Yeah.
4: No, fireworks debris is landing in my yard. Yes, body parts are landing in my yard. No, my wife is too upset to sleep. Yes, my wife won't wake up. No, my cat is upset and hiding. Yes, my cat is shooting back.
5: No.
4: I don't know where this came from, but those are some pretty good rules on calling 911 on the 4th of July. Let's check in with Bill Baker, find out what's trending this morning.
6: Good morning. Independence Day, one of the busiest times of year for first responders. And the city of Bend reminding everyone that fireworks are not allowed anywhere within the Bend city limits. And that ban in place because even small fireworks can quickly spark fires. Oregon's DMV computer system will be unavailable Thursday afternoon through the weekend for an upgrade that will impact DMV 2U and express kiosks. All DMV services will return to normal this Monday. Oregon Health Authority has downgraded the recreational use health advisory for Lake Billy Chinook to a precaution. However, they say a bloom is still present and toxin levels detected are still above the state's guidelines for dogs, and owners should keep their pets away from affected areas. And ODOT expects a busy three-day weekend for travel. Use tripcheck.com to check road conditions, work zones, and traffic cams before you leave. As we warm up to the mid-70s today, we'll be in the upper 80s by the 4th of July Saturday. I'm Bill Baker. 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

0: Joan Jett and the Blackhearts, I love rock and roll. On Rock and Roll's Greatest Hits, 105.7 KQAK. Dave Clemens here along with Jimbo.
1: Hello, hello.
0: And Carl, the one-eyed producer here, pushing the buttons. The Badgers DMV is closed today due to staffing. You may be able to do what you need to do at the website. Just go online, you know, that DMV2U or whatever that is.
1: Right, right.
0: I use that every chance I get. There's some things you have to do in person, right?
1: Right.
0: Like, probably license renewal?
1: License renewal you have to do if you want to take your driver's test, if you have to do that.
0: Really? You can't do that one online?
1: No.
0: Really? They can't just plug into your Grand Theft Auto game and see how good of a driver you are?
1: And then the other thing, like if you sell in a vehicle and you're doing the title thing and all of that, you got to do that in person too.
0: I don't know if that's true.
1: I think you have to do the title thing in person.
0: Why?
1: You have to bring all your documents and everything and show proof.
0: If you're buying the car.
1: Yeah.
0: Are you sure?
1: I think so.
0: Maybe the buying one, not the selling one.
1: Right.
0: The buying. Because selling it, you just sign a little thing and on the back. See you later, bye.
1: Yeah, exactly.
0: We're experts here. We got more of Rock and Roll's Greatest Hits coming up, 105.7.
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0: Guns N' Roses, Paradise City, Rock and Roll's Greatest Hits, 105.7 KQAK. Good morning. This is the Dave Clemens Experience. I'm Dave. Jimbo's here.
1: Hello, good morning.
0: So is Carl, the one-eyed producer, wrapping things up, but already planning some stuff for tomorrow. Tomorrow's Weirdo Wednesday, so we'll do something weird after the Clemens Report every hour. Plus, things to look forward to in July, and some of the pressures that society puts on women.
1: Okay.
0: Share those with you in the Clemens Report tomorrow.
1: Should be good.
0: So you know that'll be serious. Sunny today with a high of 72. That's what we're looking for. It's supposed to be kind of warm by the time we hit the weekend, huh?
1: Yeah, it's supposed to be like mid to upper 80s by at least Friday.
0: By Friday? Okay.
1: Much better than last weekend.
0: Yeah, last weekend was not very warm. It was kind of windy. It wasn't cold.
1: Just the wind made it feel
0: the
1: cold.
0: Wind, yeah. Wind chill, man. Wind chill. So, well, let's see. Jimbo returns from 3 to 7 this afternoon for Roundabout Radio. We've got Bill Baker up next with what's trending, followed by Sergio taking over at 10 o'clock. Okay, that's the plan, everybody. Have a great day. Jimbo, do your thing.
1: See you later. Bye.
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10: Good morning. Independence Day, one of the busiest times of year for first responders. And the city of Bend reminding everyone that fireworks are not allowed anywhere within the Bend city limits. And that ban in place because even small fireworks can quickly spark fires. Oregon's DMV computer system will be unavailable Thursday afternoon through the weekend for an upgrade that will impact DMV2U and Express kiosks. All DMV services will return to normal this Monday. Oregon Health Authority has downgraded the recreational use health advisory for Lake Billy Chinook to a precaution. However, they say a bloom is still present and toxin levels detected are still above the state's guidelines for dogs, and owners should keep their pets away from affected areas. And ODOT expects a busy three-day weekend for travel. 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As we warm up to the mid-70s today, we'll be in the upper 80s by the 4th of July Saturday. I'm Bill Baker. 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
0: If you love animals, you're gonna love Fridays. Yeah, the Pet of the Week comes in every Friday at 9:35 in the morning. Join us to see who or what the Humane Society of Central Oregon brings in next on the Dave Clemens Experience. KQAK.

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0: Kenny Loggins, Rock and Roll's Greatest Hits, 105.7 KQAK. Good morning. It is the 30th of June, the final day of the month, and I'm here. I'm hanging with you till about 3 o'clock. I got details on some of the happenings going on around the area if you want to get out and do something. We have some giveaways going on this week I want to tell you about, and also plenty more of Rock and Roll's Greatest Hits. It's 105.7 KQAK.
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8: Central Oregon weather.
0: It's going to be sunny today with a high of 73 degrees, 35 at night. Tomorrow, sunshine with some clouds and a high of 73. 39 in the evening, and on Thursday, we're going to have some sunshine, a few clouds, and a high of 77 degrees. I'm Sergio. For more news and weather, go to MyCentralOregon.com and make it your homepage today.

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0: Michael Jackson, Rock and Roll's Greatest Hits, 105.7 KQAK. And yesterday was weird. It was all cloudy and gloomy for the first part of the day, and then it just kind of cleared out towards the end. I know I got to grill some chicken for dinner, and it was cool. Got to enjoy the sunset. It was a good time. And if you are trying to get out and do something today, because it is going to be significantly warmer, the next hour, I'll give you details on a couple happenings going on around the area. It's 105.7 KQAK.
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0: Central Oregon weather. It's going to be sunny today with a high of 73, 35 at night, and tomorrow sunshine with some clouds and a high of 73 degrees, 39 at night. On Thursday, we're going to have some sunshine, a few clouds, and a high of 77. I'm Sergio. For more news and weather, go to mycentraloregon.com and make it your home page

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1: So Las Vegas is ranked number one as the best city for 4th of July celebrations.
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1: New York City is number two, which I think is dumb. I bet they don't set a butte on fire for the finale every year like we do.
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0: It's going to be sunny today with a high of 73, 35 at night, and tomorrow sunshine with some clouds and a high of 73, 39 in the evening, and on Thursday we're going to have sunshine, a few clouds, and a high of 77 degrees. I'm Sergio. 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

Central Oregon is the undisputed home of craft beer. Well, that's what we think. 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

0: 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And one thing I've learned over the course of life is that consistency is key. Yeah, everybody changes in their own weird way, or some for the good, some for the negative. But I feel like social media makes it a lot easier for people to create personalities that are strictly online. And then you meet these people in real life and they have no real personality, and they're just glued to their phone, which I get it. You know, the social media world is its own thing, but I don't know. I think I prefer experiencing things in real life as opposed to behind a screen. And if everybody's an influencer, who's being influenced? Just saying. Let's get back to more Rock and Roll's Greatest Hits. 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
9: Central Oregon weather.
0: It's going to be sunny today with a high of 73, 35 at night. Tomorrow, sunshine with some clouds and a high of 73 degrees, 39 at night. And on Thursday, sunshine with some clouds and a high of 77 degrees. I'm Sergio. For more news and weather, go to mycentraloregon.com and make it your home page today.

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1: There's a new study that shows teens who use cannabis face a greater risk of developing serious mental health conditions.
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0: Toto, Rock and Roll Greatest Hits, 105.7 KQAK. And we're almost in July. How crazy is that? We are 7 months into the new year. And eventually, before you know it, summer's going to be over. And then everybody's going to say, oh, I miss summer. And I'm going to say, can't wait for winter. Everybody talks all this El Nino, La Nina thing, but I'm just waiting for some sort of snowfall. But in the meantime, I'm going to be hanging out by bodies of water, drinking cold beverages, and hanging out with friends and barbecuing any chance I get. I got more Rock and Roll's Greatest Hits. 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
5: Central Oregon weather.
0: Going to be cooling down to 36 degrees tonight. Tomorrow, sunshine with some clouds and a high of 73 degrees. 40 at night. And on Thursday, sunshine with some clouds and a high of 79. 45 in the evening. And on Friday, it's going to be sunny with a high of 82. I'm Sergio. 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
0: 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The World Cup is in full swing, and I can act like I care about soccer, but I don't. It's a sport you play, and every now and then you watch, but you don't act like you're entertained. Soccer's boring. It's low scoring. Real football is the one that's played in America, sometimes Canada. But France is going to be playing Sweden, and Ecuador is going to be playing Mexico. And I have no horse in the race, but if I did have to choose, it'd be cool to see Mexico win one. So, viva Mexico. Échenle porra. And in the meantime, let's get back to more Rock and Roll's Greatest Hits. 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
7: Central Oregon weather.
0: It's going to be cooling down to 36 degrees tonight. Tomorrow, it's going to be sunny with some clouds and a high of 73, 40 at night. And on Thursday, sunshine with some clouds and a high of 79, 45 in the evening. And on Friday, more sunshine with a high of 82. I'm Sergio. 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
4: 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North End of Bend on Highway 97, exit 134 southbound and exit 135A northbound. Happy 4th of July.
0: Weather. It's going to be cooling down to 36 degrees tonight. Tomorrow, sunshine with some clouds and a high of 73, 40 at night. And on Thursday, we're going to see some sunshine, a few clouds in the sky and a high of 79, 45 in the evening. And I am Sergio. 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

0: The Spinners, Rock and Roll's Greatest Hits, 105.7 KQAK. And in high school, I remember I was always told that retirement might not be a thing anymore. And I don't know how that works because I don't study economics and things like that. But one thing I have learned in life, when people are close to retirement, they seem to just kind of phone it in. And I wish it wasn't like that. Yeah, I get it. You worked forever, whatever field you're in. But I think that says a lot about you when towards the end of whatever it is that you're doing, whether it's your last few days at said job or just retirement in general, people just kind of phone it in. And I feel like, if anything, that's the best time to, like, show your worth. 'Cause if you don't do anything and just kind of, they're like, ah, it's my last 2 weeks here, that's the lasting impression you're going to leave, I feel. And I don't know. It's just interesting how that works. And like I said, with retirement, I get it. You're almost done. It's the finish line. It's what you want. But there's still people that work at wherever you're at. So why get lazy and add to everybody else's workload? Because you're almost done. Let's get back to more of Rock and Roll's Greatest Hits. It's 105.7 KQAK.
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6: 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North End of Bend on Highway 97, exit 134 southbound, and exit 135A northbound. Happy 4th of July.
0: It's going to be cooling down to 36 degrees tonight. Tomorrow, we're going to have some sunshine, a few clouds in the sky, and a high of 73, 40 at night. And on Thursday, sunshine with some clouds and a high of 79, 45 in the evening. And on Friday, it's going to be sunny with a high of 82. I'm Sergio. 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

0: Cause I gotta have faith. 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
2: Central Oregon weather.
3: It's going to be cooling down to 36 degrees tonight. Tomorrow, sunshine with some clouds, a high of 73. 40 at night, and on Thursday, more sunshine with some clouds and a high of 79 degrees. 45 at night, and on Friday, it's going to be sunny with a high of 82. I'm Sergio. For more news and weather, go to MyCentralOregon.com and make it your home page today.

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2: It's going to be cooling down to 36 degrees tonight. Tomorrow, sunshine with some clouds and a high of 73. 40 at night. And on Thursday, sunshine with some clouds and a high of 79. 45 at night. And on Friday, more sunshine with a high of 82 degrees. I'm Sergio. 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

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And whosoever shall be found without the soul for

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0: Rock and Roll's Greatest Hits, 105.7 KQAK. Freddie Mercury and Queen. Don't Stop Me Now. Good afternoon. 307 with Jimbo on a good-looking Tuesday afternoon. We've got more Rock and Roll's Greatest Hits coming up. Christina Aguilera, Rick Springfield, and more. And here in just a little bit, I'm going to tell you why seagulls could be making you sick at the ocean. You want to stick around for that. Coming up on Rock and Roll's Greatest Hits, 105.7 KQAK.
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0: 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If you're headed to the beach this summer, you might want to be careful. And you might want to do your best not to swallow any ocean water. And here's why. A new Canadian study found that people who accidentally swallowed water were more likely to come down with stomach issues. That's because some of the water might be contaminated with bacteria linked to seagull droppings. The good news is that less than 3% of the people studied actually reported getting sick after a beach visit. And the biggest risk, again, is people swallowing water while swimming. So there's no need to avoid the beach, but just don't drink the water. Where have you heard that before? We've got weather coming up. Madonna, Whitesnake, and more. 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

0: 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Central Oregon weather.
1: Sunny skies for your Tuesday afternoon and lots of sunshine today. Highs today is 72. Clear skies tonight, and it could be kind of chilly in areas. Lows tonight at 39. Looking good tomorrow. Sunny and 73. You like that? Well, how about Thursday? Mostly sunny at a high of 77. Weather anytime, go to mycentraloregon.com. 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Right now it's 70 in Bend with Madonna.

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0: 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Huey Lewis in the news. 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

0: and the Freak. 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It's 3:52 with Jimbo. I've got more Rock and Roll's Greatest Hits coming up with Daryl Hall and John Oates on the first day of July tomorrow and the Dave Clemens Experience, things to look forward to in the month of July. Plus, some of the pressure society puts on women today. We'll have your moment of inspiration, your random facts, the Clemens Report. Oh, yeah, it's Weird on Wednesday tomorrow. We'll do something weird and fun after the Clemens Report each hour. Their birthday shout-outs happen tomorrow along with what day it is. 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
6: 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Sunny and 72 today, clear, chilling, 39 tonight, sunny and 73 tomorrow. For weather anytime, including radar and more, go to mycentraloregon.com and make it your homepage today.

0: America and Sister Golden Hair. Any money before that? It's Rock and Roll's Greatest Hits, 105.7 KQAK. 4:07, Tuesday afternoon. It's Jimbo on the last day of June and the last hour of the workday today. Today is actually Social Media Day, if you didn't know that. It was originally created in 2010 by Mashable to recognize social media's impact on bringing the world together. But some other facts about social media. The average person spends about 141 minutes a day on social media. Over 5.4 billion, that's with a B, used social media last year in 2025. 84% of Americans say they've used YouTube. 71% say they've used Facebook. And 50% say that they have used Instagram. Europe coming up. Also, Human League and Heat Wave. 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
2: New York City is number two, which I think is dumb. I bet they don't set a butte on fire for the finale every year like we do.
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Human League and Don't You Want Me? It's 4:23. It's Jimbo hanging out with you on this Tuesday afternoon. Weather coming up in just a bit along with Toto. And we're heading into the month of July tomorrow, and it's National Ice Cream Month. National Ice Cream Day is not until the 19th. It's always the third Sunday of July. So if you're chomping at the bit to celebrate a little early, listen to this. Strawberry ice cream was number one in 15 states.

0: 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Four states love cookie dough: Alaska, Massachusetts, Montana, and New Hampshire. Chocolate chip is a favorite in Colorado, Missouri, New Jersey, and Pennsylvania. Now, here in Oregon, they say lavender ice cream is our favorite. Who did this? What? Who wants ice cream that tastes like soap? Man, I'll go for a little chocolate chip mint right now. 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
7: Central Oregon weather.
0: Lots of sunshine this afternoon. Looking for a high of 72. Then clear and chilly tonight. Lows tonight are going to get down to 39. Sunny at 73 tomorrow. And then on Thursday, mostly sunny and a high of 77. 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

0: Sheryl Crow and Soaking Up the Sun on a Tuesday afternoon on Rock and Roll's Greatest Hits, 105.7 KQAK, 436 with Jimbo, 71 degrees in sunshine. And let's take our first look at the Central Oregon roadways. It's the Roundabout Radio Road Report. And let's go up to Redmond, Evergreen. Few cars, but not bad at all. And then we come down to Bend and we check Powers Road. He said we check Powers Road. And not looking bad at all either. So sunny skies on this Tuesday afternoon and no accidents anywhere to speak of. If you do see something out there, let us know and we'll definitely pass along to 541-318-5725. That's 318-KQAK. I've got Men at Work and Coldplay coming up next on 105.7 KQAK.
1: 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North End of Bend on Highway 97, exit 134 southbound, and exit 135A northbound. Happy 4th of July.
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0: 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Men at Work before that, it's 4:50, it's Jimbo. We're getting ready for the Tuesday Roundabout Radio ride home. Just got word of a vegetation fire southbound on 97 near Rocking Horse Road. And if that's the case, people going home to Chutes River Woods, this is going to be... this is going to test you folks, so we're going to keep an eye on this, keep an eye on traffic for you. And tomorrow, of course, is the first day of July, and on the Wednesday Dave Clemens Experience, we're going to talk about the things to look forward to in the month of July, plus the pressure society puts on women today, your random facts, moment of inspiration, your birthday shout-outs, and what day it is. We'll spin the Wednesday Wheel of Birthdays. If the wheel lands on your birthday, you could win an 8-inch bun cake from Nothing Bun Cakes in Bend. And it's Wednesday. That means it's Weirdo Wednesday, something fun and weird after the Clemens Report tomorrow morning on the Dave Clemens Experience. It all begins at 6 on Rock and Roll's Greatest Hits, 105.7 KQAK.
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0: Okay, mostly clear skies after a beautiful day today. Lows tonight are going to be chilly with those clear skies down to about 39. Warmer tomorrow, sunny with a high of 73. Even warmer. Told you it's going to get warmer each day. Tomorrow on Thursday, or actually on Thursday, sunny at 77. That's a couple days away, Jimbo. Find weather and more at mycentraloregon.com.